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0: Michael Sembello. It's Maniac at Nation Radio, where Swansea Live Music Weekend gets underway on Friday with great 80s stuff. We've got Clubland on Saturday and the Fam Jams Festival on Sunday. Monmouth Medieval Festival is on over this weekend as well. And if you're feeling energetic, Love Trails Festival continues on the Gower Peninsula, combining trail running with live music, wellness activities and camping in one of Wales's most beautiful locations. It's Nation Radio, ABBA on the way. 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

0: It's Gary here at Nation Radio. Good morning on a Wednesday morning. Hope you're doing okay. Thanks for choosing us. Still to come, more of the best variety of hits. But first, let's catch up with the top stories at 5. Nation
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0: Top stories this hour. The energy price cap is increasing by 13% from today. It amounts to a £221 rise for the average annual household bill in England, Scotland and Wales. Gas and electricity costs are forecast to remain high during the winter. It's understood the man presumed to be the next Prime Minister was left surprised by an almost £5 billion funding gap in defence. An extra £15 billion has been set out to future-proof the armed forces. Plugging the gap could force Andy Burnham to make tough choices around tax and spending. Here's Defence Secretary Dan Jarvis.
13: I have complete confidence that Andy as Prime Minister will absolutely make sure that we safeguard our national security and that we've got the investment, the resources, the capabilities we need to keep the country safe, to work with our allies.
0: The leader of the Rochdale grooming gang's due to be released this week, but it's emerged he can't be deported. 74-year-old Shabir Ahmed was stripped of his British citizenship when he was convicted in 2012. But he can't be sent back to Pakistan due to provisions in the Immigration Act which bar his removal. Major British retailers have been caught marketing e-scooters for the purpose of commuting. That's despite privately owned ones being banned from public spaces. To sport now, and England manager Thomas Tuchel admits the pressure is on his team when they face DR Congo in the last 32 of the World Cup this afternoon. Their African opponents have reached the knockout stages of the tournament for the first time. Tuchel says they have overachieved and are playing with no fear.
14: A physical team, a quick team, a devoted team, a team that we arrive as favourites, and they can play in the role of an underdog, which suits them very well, of course, and all this is on the table.
0: And the return to Wimbledon of tennis legend Serena Williams ended in defeat. The seven-time champion lost to 20-year-old Maya Joint in the first round. From Sky News, I'm Chris Milligan.
15: It's Gary Parker at Nation Radio. On the way, Adele, Tears for Fears. And next, it's Boo Radley's Wake Up Boo at Nation.

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0: It's Wednesday and good morning. Angela Che at breakfast is next. But first, it's the top stories for Wales at 6 on the way.
1: You know what you're getting with a football away game. 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
13: The top stories this hour. There's a warning today's 13% increase to Ofgem's energy price cap could be financially devastating for families. It amounts to an increase of over £200 in the average annual household bill. Simon Francis works for the End Fuel Poverty Coalition.
14: People are going to be getting themselves further into debt, becoming more worried about it. And of course, this isn't the fault of people who are in debt itself. It's because of the high prices that we've been paying for our energy.
13: Andy Burnham will be faced by a near £5 billion funding gap in the defence budget if he becomes the next Prime Minister. Sir Keir Starmer announced a huge spending boost for the armed forces yesterday, but billions of pounds of it haven't been funded yet. 8 people have been found guilty of running a major cocaine supply ring in southwest Wales. Police intercepted drugs worth nearly £190,000 after stopping a van on the M4 near Pont Abraham last August. Now, we're hearing from animal experts as pet owners across Wales are turning to AI rather than taking their furry friends to the vets. RSPCA Cymru says some are using chatbots to check symptoms and it's warning this could put pets' welfare at risk. Chris O'Brien works for the charity.
15: If there's a medical emergency for your pet and you're not seeing someone who is trained and qualified, there could be serious consequences.
13: France are into the round of 16 of the World Cup with a 3-0 win over Sweden. Elsewhere, Norway grabbed a late winner in a 2-1 victory over Ivory Coast and Mexico beat Ecuador 2-0. Later on, England will attempt to reach the last 16 when they face the Democratic Republic of Congo. And Dwayne The Rock Johnson says the film Moana shows the true importance of empathy. The 54-year-old actor returns as Maui in a live-action remake of the 2016 Disney film.
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13: A dry and bright day across Wales with plenty of sunshine, highs of 23. That's the latest. I'm Tom Priest. Nation
2: Radio. Happy Wednesday morning, 1st of July. Now our next artist played Van Gotlin last week, and next Thursday he'll be playing Cardiff. It's the wonderful

Wales' best variety of hits. This is Nation Radio Wales. I'm Angela J looking after you. It's Wednesday morning, 1st of July. Hello, 6:11. Good morning. Mwah.

0: Now, she was supposed to be doing it this weekend, but the rumour is she's already gone and done it. Taylor and Travis. Supposed to be doing it in New York at Madison Square Gardens. There was supposed to be a big bash, but apparently it happened secretly, quietly, possibly, they reckon, in Nashville. Have you seen any pics yet, is the question. All right, stay with me. We've got a look at the roads coming up for you this Wednesday morning and some big tunes.
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7: Good morning. Hello to you. I'm Jules Buckley with a fairly quiet start so far this morning for the M4. Not faring too badly eastbound, heading toward Newport toward the Bryn Glas tunnels. Busy, but nothing too much to hold you up so far. Coping well for routes towards the motorway. So Pontypridd towards Cardiff. Coping nicely so far southbound for the A470. Not too bad either from Neath down to the M4, down the A465 towards 43 at Llandarcy, and our South Wales city centre so far so good too. And that's the latest.
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0: 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Good morning.
1: Nation Radio. The Ponderer.
0: I have holes on the top and bottom. I have holes on my left and on my right. And I have holes in the middle. Yet I still hold water. What am I? Come on. Have a guess. 077-409-38. 500. I have holes on the top and bottom. I have holes on my left and on my right. I have holes in the middle, yet I still hold water. What am I? Reckon you know? Then WhatsApp me or voice note me on the WhatsApp 077-409-38-500.

0: on Friday, winning £750,000. She said she's going to buy a house with the winnings.
1: I'll get myself a house. It's just that I feel very cut off from the world where I am, and I like to socialise.
0: Oh, love her. That's nice. And so now she can live where life is definitely busier. £750,000, Richard. Could be you this Friday. Here's how.
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0: Well, you could be treating yourself to strawberries and cream at Wimbledon. 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Oh, would you love to enter? Why don't you? 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
10: Good morning. Hello again to you. I'm Jules Buckley. We're just starting to pick up now for the A470 on the southbound side. Getting busy from the Epperboat interchange down towards Cardiff, towards the M4, towards Coryton there at Junction 32. The motorway itself looks fine at the moment. Just heading between Pont Llanfraith and Newbridge. Already quite busy in those roadworks on either side of the A472. And the Croeser Corlioc bypass, the northbound A442, east of Cwmbran. Quite slow northbound.
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0: from Thanethi to Liz Vane. Happy Wednesday, Nation Wales, 1st of July. Good morning.
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0: George and Clee, good morning in Cardiff. I have holes on the top and bottom. I have holes on my left and on my right, and I have holes in the middle, yet I still hold water. What am I? You're listening in Pont Canna. The answer being a sponge. You got it right. Well done, you. And by the way, a huge happy birthday to Stefan, who's got us on in Fairwater. It's your birthday today. Happy birthday to you. It was actually Cheryl Cole's birthday yesterday. Yes, girls allowed. As requested for you. Here we go.

0: Nation Wales, good morning. 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
11: Their top stories this hour. Millions of households are facing a sharp energy price hike from today, with bills jumping by 13%. Ofgem's price cap is rising, adding an extra £221 to the average annual bill. It's as wholesale costs soar due to the conflict in Iran. Fiona Hughes works for the debt charity Step Change.
12: People might not feel it for a while because, you know, it's the beginning of summer, we're getting a bout of warmer weather, but, you know, when sort of the winter months come around, it is concerning that people might really start to see their energy bills rise.
11: Andy Burnham will be faced by a near £5 billion funding gap in the defence budget if he becomes the next Prime Minister. Sir Keir Starmer announced a massive spending boost for the armed forces yesterday, but billions of pounds of it haven't been funded yet. 8 people have been found guilty of running a major cocaine supply ring in southwest Wales. Police intercepted drugs worth nearly £190,000 after stopping a van on the M4 last August. Now, animal experts say more pet owners in Wales are turning to AI chatbots instead of going to the vets. RSPCA Cymru warns checking symptoms online could put pets' welfare at risk, and it's urging people to seek proper advice. Chris O'Brien works for the charity.
13: If an animal is suffering and they're not getting the vet treatment that they need, that can be a legal ramification as well.
11: Sport, and France have eased into the round of 16 at the World Cup with a 3-0 win over Sweden. Kylian Mbappe scored twice. Norway beat the Ivory Coast 2-1 and Mexico got past Ecuador 2-0. England will face off against the Democratic Republic of Congo later. And Dwayne Johnson says the film Moana shows the true importance of empathy. The actor returns as Maui in the live-action remake of the Disney film.
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11: A dry and bright day across Wales with plenty of sunshine, highs of 23. That's the latest. I'm Tom Preece. Nation
10: Radio. Borada, happy Wednesday. I'm Angela J, looking after you across Wales. And it's nice to have a little bit of coolness, isn't it? Even though we've got sunshine.

0: all around the world. Nation Wales, we like that, don't we? International Joke Day today, if you'd like to tell a few. International Reggae Day. And if it's your birthday, let me know. 07740 938 500, and we'll give you a mention. What's going
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0: Looks like it was a lot of fun online. Kirsten, hello. You went to see Mimi Webb supporting Katy Perry and Katy Perry herself. I saw a video online yesterday where some reporters were asking whether people would like to swap their tickets from Katy Perry to Lewis Capaldi or vice versa. They were like, no way. No chance. They're like gold dust. Pitbull is at Blackweir on Saturday. That's going to be huge. I believe there are still just a few tickets left for that one. And Lewis Capaldi, whilst he sold out last night at Blackweir, he's still there. Again tonight. It's gonna be a good one. If you're going, enjoy this. If you went last night, you can still enjoy this too, can't you? Have you got a voice left? Is the question after singing.

0: have fun if you are off to see him tonight. I know Carly and Dean are. It's going to be awesome at Black Weir. Welcome to Nation Radio Wales. It's Wednesday morning, and I tell you what, on Friday, Rosemary was lucky enough to get the call to say she won £750,000. How would you feel if you did get that call? Well, she says she's going to buy it on a new home.
1: I'll get myself a house. It's just that I feel very cut off from the world where I am, and I like to socialise.
0: Oh, love it. That's nice. So now she can live where life is definitely busier. £750,000 richer. It could be you this Friday. Here's how.
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11: Hello again, good morning to you. I'm Jules Buckley. Busy now for the A470 southbound at the Abercennon roundabout. Then anywhere really from the Upper Boat interchange through Taftswell south to the M4 to Cardiff. Building now down towards Corriton Junction 32. Building to eastbound now for the motorway from 28 Tredegar Park. Heading to Newport to the Bryngelas tunnels. And heading out of Chepstow, the westbound A48, very slow going. A big queue now on the A48 westbound. Heading towards the High Beach roundabout.
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stranger from the Eurythmics. It's also turning up at a random person's wedding and performing for them, right? That's exactly what Martin Garrix and Ed Sheeran did. They'd both done a gig. They had a message from the bride's brother asking if they could do just that. And you know what? They decided, like, they probably get these messages all the time. Yep. Let's do it. I guess it was a lucky person. And they got in the car and they went there and they documented it. And they said, you know, it is 15 minutes out of their day and a lifetime of memories for a random person. Okay, it might be more than 15 minutes, but still, everyone had a good time, calling them absolute legends. And we have got a tune from Ed Sheeran on the show very soon. Plus, if you were a fan of Smack the Pony, stay with me. Details that may excite you this morning.

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0: 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We know that if we go to the supermarket hungry, we're going to buy more things. But even when it comes to shopping online, any kind of shopping, and not even food items like non-edible goods, if you're hungry, you will actually buy more. 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And did you know that we change our voice when we talk to people we like? Apparently. I guess we change it when we talk to people we don't like too.
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7: Getting word of a collision on the southbound A470. Taps Well towards the M4 to Corriton, Junction 32. Patchy and slow southbound towards the motorway, queuing back towards Nantgarw. On the M4, it's half a slowdown eastbound towards Maygot 23A. The westbound A48 very slow away from Chepstow, queuing out towards the High Beach roundabout. And roadworks east of Pontland Fryth causing queues on either side of the A472. And the motorway quite slow westbound around 38 now at Margam.
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Nation Wales, good morning. Northern Avenue southbound from Tasswell interchange to Carton interchange at Junction 32. There's been an accident, partially blocked traffic, slow moving through that stretch. Just for you to be aware of, that's from Tasswell to Junction 32 at Carton on Northern Avenue southbound, the A470. This morning is Glenn Frey.

0: Nation Wales, good morning. Madonna's being lined up for something in London. Details on this coming up after 8 o'clock. How are you feeling? It's Wednesday morning, middle of the week. My ear is like all hurty this morning. I don't know why. It's sore, it's tender. I don't think there's a spot in there. Is it possible to have been bitten in your ear? Huh? Right, stay with me. News headlines at 8 on the way. It's the Thought for You as you're having your breakfast. Lush. Nation
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9: The top stories this hour. There's a warning today's 13% increase to Ofgem's energy price cap could be financially devastating for families across Wales. It amounts to an increase of over £200 in the average annual household bill. Simon Francis works for the End Fuel Poverty Coalition.
10: And of course, this isn't the fault of people who are in debt itself. It's because of the high prices that we've been paying for our energy. It's because of the profits that have been being made by the energy industry.
9: The body of an 18-year-old man's been found after a major search at the River Wye in Glassbury. Emergency services closed Glassbury Bridge at around 6:30 last night while rescue teams carried out the operation. Dyfed Powys police say the teenager entered the water and couldn't be located before he was discovered. Eight people have been found guilty of running a major cocaine supply ring in South Wales. Police intercepted drugs worth nearly £190,000 after stopping a van on the M4 near Pont Abraham last August. The group will be sentenced at Swansea Crown Court. Now, we're hearing from animal experts as pet owners across Wales are turning to AI rather than taking their furry friends to the vets. RSPCA Cymru says some are using chatbots to check symptoms and it's warning this could put pets' welfare at risk. Chris O'Brien works for the charity.
11: If there's a medical emergency for your pet and you're not seeing someone who is trained and qualified, there could be serious consequences.
9: France are into the round of 16 of the World Cup with a 3-0 win over Sweden. Elsewhere, Norway grabbed a late winner in a 2-1 victory over Ivory Coast and Mexico beat Ecuador 2-0. And Dwayne The Rock Johnson says the film Moana shows the true importance of empathy. The 54-year-old actor returns as Maui in a live-action remake of the 2016 Disney film.
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9: A dry and bright day across Wales with plenty of sunshine, highs of 23. That's the latest. I'm Tom Preece.
12: Nation Radio. Good morning, Borada. Welcome. It's just after 8. It's Wednesday morning. It's the middle of the week. It's the 1st of July as well today. Pinch punch, no return, right?

0: Request for a Rory Hopkins Bond, who was actually at the Nation Awards on Friday. Rory Hopkins Bond, a very big special.
1: Happy birthday, happy birthday.
2: Happy birthday, baby.
1: Happy birthday to you.
0: Rory, are you 18 today? Are you 18 today? And you're the director, are you, of 007 Diggers? I like the name. Happy birthday to you. And you were, of course, at the awards. Hope you had a great time. You love Chinese. You're celebrating with one, which is good to hear. Liv Tyler is also celebrating her birthday today. She is 50. Pamela Anderson is 59 today. Dan Aykroyd is 74. And Debbie Harry is 81 today. Youngest of the bunch is Rory Hopkins Bond. Have the best day.
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0: Oh no, Rory, you've been beaten. Little Sophia's turning six today. Hello, in Merthyr, happy birthday to you. Lots of love from Mum, Dad and all the family. Have the best day. Right, today is the day that you've been waiting for if you have got tickets to see Lewis Capaldi. He's at Blackweir tonight. He was there last night. Apparently he was channeling his inner Harry Styles. Now, it's a pretty big gig tonight, okay, Lewis Capaldi. Being at Blackweir, it was sold out last night. He's back there again tonight. You know how many people go into Blackweir, and it's the second night. He's undoubtedly one of the most beloved performers in the UK today. That is what Nick has said, the founder of Depot Life, putting on this big gig that's happening tonight. There will be a few roads closed. Obviously, get there nice and early tonight. Katy Perry was performing last night with Mimi Webb supporting again. Cardiff has seen so many artists over the last couple of weeks. Billy Joel is coming to Cardiff very soon. And this weekend, I'm just trying to remember off the top of my head. I can't remember. Yes, I can. Well, Bowling for Soup is at Cardiff Castle on the Saturday, this Saturday. Billy Ocean is there on the 9th of July. Bastille still to come. Right. Here's Teddy Swims, who was performing at Blackweir, wasn't he, just the other night? Just last week.

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0: Well, it's International Joke Day today, celebrated every year on July the 1st, right at the halfway point of the year. Now, the day was created back in 1994, did you know, by an author called Wayne Rainagel, as a way of sort of encouraging people to start the second half of the year with a bit of a laugh and a giggle. And it's since been an excuse to share maybe a terrible joke, but make someone smile, and no one can knock that, can they, if you're trying to make someone smile. So I want a song that'll make someone smile today. Yeah, can you think of one? 07740 938 500. Now, historians believe the oldest known joke dates all the way back to around 1900 BC. We've always enjoyed making people laugh. What more can we say? Song then, 07740 938 500. We'll play one before nine.
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20: Good morning, I'm Jules Buckley. Queues eastbound on the M4, just heading on the English side of the Prince of Wales Bridge. A lane out there with a collision reported. Queues towards the motorway continue mainly southbound down the A470. It stops start from Nantgarw down towards Coryton at 32. Either side of Cardiff, queues as well. Pentwyn slow for the A48 both ways. And between Calverhouse Cross and the motorway, the A4232 slow. And the M4 queuing west around Margam at 38.
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Kate in Wales, good morning. I know we're in Wales, but are you going to do a cheeky half a day today and watch the England game? Even if you're not a footy fan, or you're not an England footy fan, surely any excuse for a half a day if the boss is calling that, right? Yeah. They do reckon that today it's going to turn into a national half a day. I mean, it starts at 5, doesn't it? So it's a nice early start. Laptop closing about 3, is it? Harry Styles, no.

0: me a winner on Friday, winning £750,000. She said she's going to buy a house with the winnings.
1: I'll get myself a house. It's just that I feel very cut off from the world where I am, and I like to socialise.
0: Oh, love her. That's nice. And now she can live where life is definitely busier. £750,000 richer. It could be you this Friday. Here's how.
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8: Hi again, good morning. I'm Jules Buckley. Major queues east of Cardiff Building on Southern Way, partially blocked between Rover Way and Newport Road. Queues there for a breakdown, and northeast of there, queuing around Pentwyn either side of Eastern Avenue. There's queues heading from Wales to England over the M4 Prince of Wales Bridge eastbound. There's a breakdown there, a lane closure in place. Very slow west away from Chepstow for the A48, and back on the M4, queuing west around 38 at Margam in the ongoing roadworks. That's the latest.
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0: M48 Nation Wales. Good morning. M4 Prince of Wales Bridge eastbound from 23 at the M48 to 22 at the M49. There's been an accident partially blocked. Traffic is queuing. Also, Southern Way both ways. Heading into Cardiff from Newport Road to Rover Way, there's been a broken down vehicle. Again, traffic is queuing through that stretch. And be mindful of certain roads that will be closed later on for Lewis Capaldi in the capital.
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0: Talking about International Joke Day today and your song suggestions for our topical tune. Derek says, always look on the bright side of life from the Monty Python. Katie and Jem have come in with this one. Lily Allen and Smile, which I think is appropriate this morning. We've had a J-Lo request for Ain't It Funny, and then another one from Marty who says this in Fourth Court. Did you see her last week? Did you see her? You apparently was awesome.

to Scripps Nation Wales. Now, coming up after your news headlines at 9, we have got a whole hour of tunes, and what you've got to do is basically guess the year. Reckon you can do that? Yeah? 07740938500. Jackson's. Don't blame it on moonlight. Don't blame it on good times. Were you doing the dance? Abba.

0: And of course, Andrew Gold, Never Let Us Slip Away. Can you remember the year? 077-4093-8500 to hear those and more after nine. Nation
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12: The top stories this hour. Millions of households across Wales are facing a sharp energy price hike from today, with bills jumping by 13%. Ofgem's price cap is rising, adding an extra £221 to the average annual bill. It's as wholesale costs soar due to the conflict in Iran. Fiona Hughes works for the debt charity Step Change.
13: People might not feel it for a while because, you know, it's the beginning of summer, we're getting a bout of warmer weather, but, you know, when sort of the winter months come around, it is concerning that people might really start to see their energy bills rise.
12: The body of an 18-year-old man's been found after a major search at the River Wye in Glassbury. Emergency services closed Glassbury Bridge around 6:30 last night while rescue teams carried out an operation. Dyfed Powys Police say the teenager entered the water and couldn't be located before his body was discovered. There's disruption on the railways today. Trains are cancelled between Newport and Ebbervale Town. It's as a result of more trains than usual needing repairs. Eight people have been found guilty of running a major cocaine supply ring in South Wales. Police intercepted drugs worth nearly £190,000 after stopping a van on the M4 last August. The group will be sentenced at Swansea Crown Court. Now, animal experts say more pet owners in Wales are turning to AI chatbots instead of going to the vets. RSPCA Cymru warns checking symptoms online could put pets' welfare at risk. Chris O'Brien works for the charity.
14: If an animal is suffering and they're not getting the vet treatment that they need, that can be a legal ramification as well.
12: And Dwayne Johnson says the film Moana shows the true importance of empathy. The actor returns as Maui in the live-action remake of the Disney film.
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12: A dry and bright day across Wales with plenty of sunshine, highs of 23. That's the latest. I'm Tom Preece.
15: It was the year that Argentina won the Football World Cup. Do you remember that? They beat the Netherlands 3-1, I think it was. And a copy of the Radio Times would set you back 13 pence. 13 pence! I last bought one Christmas time. That's only usually when I buy them now. Quite expensive. It went 13 pence, I can tell you. Any idea on the year? In question, 07740 938 500. Let me know on the WhatsApp.

Good morning. Dire Straits released their first major label single, Sultans of Swing. Do you remember? It was recorded, by the way, on a £120 budget, which is incredible, isn't it, really? Andrew Gold now, and Never Let Her Slip Away on Nation Wales. It's the Golden Hour. Good morning.

0: North Wales, we like that, don't we? It's the Golden Hour. On a sunny Wednesday morning, downhill to the weekend now, and in this very year, a period drama set in the Yorkshire Dales first arrived on our TV screens.
1: Good afternoon. My name is Harriet. Mr. Farland is expecting me. He wrote asking me to come today.
2: Mr. Harriet, surgery is from 6 till 7 o'clock. If you wanted to bring a dog, that'd be your best time.
1: No. I'm applying for the position of assistant. Mr. Farland said to come in time for tea.
2: Assistant? Well, now.
0: I always think of the song as well. All creatures, great and small. Welcome to Nation Wales. Good morning. It is the Golden Hour. If you've got any idea what the year is, 077-4093-8500. I've got Bob Marley and the Wailers on the way.
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kitchen, were you? Nation Wales, it's the golden hour, and there was a sitcom called Butterflies, which first made its debut on BBC Two in this very year that we're featuring on the golden hour, and a game coming up that you may still have got in your home. You may even have got the newer version. I'll share with you what that is coming up. Right now, the Motors.

0: This might remind you that we've actually got this game in the cupboard, yeah? Do you remember the electronic memory game was launched called Simon? Do you remember playing it and loving it? Yep, the Simon game. Stay with me, Chaka Khan, on the way, but from what year? If you know, 077-4093-8500, let me know on the WhatsApp. Nation
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something. Hello also to Greg as well, who's just been walking the dog. He reckons it's 1978. Hello to Hannah, by the way, and Naomi, who are actually on their way to a meeting. 1978, you reckon the year is? Hello to Claire. He's cleaning right now. 78, your guess? We'll find out if you're right or wrong. We've got Patti Smith now on Nation Wales. It's the golden hour.

year in question was 1978. Well done if you got it right. Now then, the Nation 80s takeover happens today, so we're skipping on a few years to the 80s from midday, and there's some treats in store for you with Mark Franklin later on, who, of course, is here from 10 o'clock this morning. Love, love, love live music. And if you enjoyed Katy Perry last night, oh, lucky you for going and seeing Mimi Webb support. Lewis Capaldi was also performing last night, wasn't he? And he's back tonight. I'm going to see him later, so looking forward to that. But if you do love your live music, remember, there is a whole weekend coming up for it this weekend in Singleton Park in Swansea. We've got the Totally 80s Festival. On the Friday, we've got World Famous 80s Artists. Oh, yes. And then on the Saturday, Clubland Live. We've got loads of anthems, big tunes. For more information and how you get your tickets as well, you just need to go to nationplayer.com and then click, of course, on Nation Radio Wales. Have a wonderful, wonderful day, and I will see you tomorrow.

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26: The top stories this hour. There's a warning today's 13% increase to Ofgem's energy price cap could be financially devastating for families across Wales. It amounts to an increase of over £200 in the average annual household bill. Simon Francis works for the End Fuel Poverty Coalition.
0: This isn't the fault of people who are in debt itself. It's because of the high prices that we've been paying for our energy. It's because of the profits that have been being made by the energy industry.
26: The body of an 18-year-old man's been found after a major search at the River Wye in Glassbury. Emergency services closed Glassbury Bridge at around 6:30 last night while rescue teams carried out the operation. Dyfed Powys police say the teenager entered the water and couldn't be located before he was discovered. Eight people have been found guilty of running a major cocaine supply ring in South Wales. Police intercepted drugs worth nearly £190,000 after stopping a van on the M4 near Pont Abraham last August. The group will be sentenced at Swansea Crown Court. Now, we're hearing from animal experts as pet owners across Wales are turning to AI rather than taking their furry friends to the vets. RSPCA Cymru says some are using chatbots to check symptoms and it's warning this could put pets' welfare at risk. Chris O'Brien works for the charity.
6: If there's a medical emergency for your pet and you're not seeing someone who is trained and qualified, there could be serious consequences.
26: France are into the round of 16 of the World Cup with a 3-0 win over Sweden. Elsewhere, Norway grabbed a late winner in a 2-1 victory over Ivory Coast and Mexico beat Ecuador 2-0. And Dwayne The Rock Johnson says the film Moana shows the true importance of empathy. The 54-year-old actor returns as Maui in a live-action remake of the 2016 Disney film.
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26: A dry and bright day across Wales with plenty of sunshine, highs of 23. That's the latest. I'm Tom Priest.
7: And a very good morning. Just gone 10 o'clock. This is Mark Franklin. Angela, thank you. See you tomorrow. Here comes Ava Max, Sweet But Psycho.

Welcome to Nation Radio Wales. Thank you for having us on this Wednesday morning. Here we are then, the 1st of July. Pinch punch and all that. Got some new music for you here. We love this lady at Nation. Her name is Holly Humberstone. Have a listen to her latest. It's great, this. It's called White Noise.

0: Happy birthday to Debbie Harry. She is 81 today. There's Blondie on Nation Radio Wales and Call Me. So whilst Debbie Harry is celebrating, more importantly, Chloe in Neath. You know Chloe, Chloe Bates. Hiya, happy birthday. Your brother Jack has been on and wishes you the best 30th that you could ever have. So do have a great day today.
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1: 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Hello, Charlene Cardiff. She says, morning, still absolutely buzzing from Katy Perry at Cardiff Castle last night. Could you please play me my personal highlight, Chained to the Rhythm?

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0: So a big night in the Welsh capital last night for live music. Katy Perry was at Cardiff Castle. Lewis Capaldi was at Blackweir Fields. He's also playing there tonight. And this weekend in Swansea, Singleton Park is the place to be. On Friday, the Totally 80s Festival will be on, featuring Azwa, Tiffany, Sonia, Tapao. And then on Saturday, Clubland Live in the Park brings the biggest hands-in-the-air anthems to Swansea. 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

0: Nation Radio Wales, at the very start of July, we are now officially more than halfway through 2026. That was Olivia Rodrigo and Drop Dead. Hope you're doing okay. Thank you for having us on, by the way. It's appreciated. The time is almost 11 o'clock. We'll get your news headlines updated shortly, and then I'm going to play you some Classic Five.
1: 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Xpeng has landed in South Wales. 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
6: Their top stories this hour. Gas and lecky bills are going up across the UK from today as Ofgem's energy price cap rises by 13%. The average household will pay up to £220 more a year. Ministers say investing in renewables and home insulation will eventually bring costs down. But green energy expert and Labour donor Dale Vince says support isn't focusing on the most vulnerable.
7: Well, 5 million people live in energy poverty, for example, and it's increasingly looking like net zero is for people with money. It's not for people that are struggling.
6: The body of an 18-year-old man's been found after a major search at the River Wye in Glassbury. Emergency services closed a local bridge at around 6:30 while rescue teams carried out the operation. Dyfed Powys police say the teenager entered the water and couldn't be located before his body was discovered. There's disruption on the railways today. Trains are cancelled between Newport and Ebbervale Town. It's as a result of more trains than usual needing repairs. 8 people have been found guilty of running a major cocaine supply ring in southwest Wales. Police intercepted drugs worth nearly £190,000 after stopping a van on the M4 near Pont Abraham last year. The group will be sentenced at Swansea Crown Court. Now, animal experts say more pet owners in Wales are turning to AI chatbots instead of going to the vets. RSPCA Cymru warns checking symptoms online could put your pet's welfare at risk. Chris O'Brien works for the charity.
8: If an animal is suffering and they're not getting the vet treatment that they need, that can be a legal ramification as well.
6: And Miley Cyrus says it's a dream come true to see her likeness created in a new Barbie doll. Manufacturer Mattel says it celebrates the singer's achievements across pop culture and entertainment.
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6: A dry and bright day across Wales with plenty of sunshine, highs of 23. That's the latest. I'm Tom Preece.
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Got a message here from Gareth in Swansea who says, painting the spare room and need a massive tune to make the rollers move faster. Could you please play me Somber and Homewrecker? Not a problem. This is for you on Nation Radio Way.

0: Morning and welcome to Nation Radio Wales. I'm Mark Franklin. Today it is International Reggae Day. It's also International Joke Day. Don't know about you, but I'm really not good at telling jokes. I always mess up the punchline and it's just never funny, is it, when someone does that? Maybe you're good at telling jokes. Good for you. Hello to Tom in Merthyr, out delivering this morning. He wants an anthem to play from the Backstreet Boys. All right, I'll get something on from them for you in just a few minutes. Nation
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0: That's Nation Radio Wales. Good morning. I'm Mark Franklin. Hello, Beth in Newport. She says, I went to see Lewis Capaldi at Black Weir Fields last night. He was absolutely incredible. Could you please play me something by him? Dave in Barry, he says, I'm off to see Lewis Capaldi in Cardiff tonight and I absolutely can't wait. Well, for you and anyone else who's been or going, here's Hold Me While You Wait.
1: 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Losing light, I'm missing my same old us. 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

0: 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Nearly midday, news headlines coming soon, and then it's today's Nation 80s Takeover, an hour of great 80s hits as chosen by you. And we're going to begin with something for Reese in Bridgend, who says, can you play on the 80s Takeover today something summery? All right, we'll kick it off with something summery next.
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17: Their top stories this hour. Millions of households are being urged to submit meter readings today as a 13% rise in the energy price cap kicks in. The average household bill in Wales is going up by £221 a year. Fiona Hughes works for the debt charity Step Change.
18: Among our clients, we've seen energy debt go up by 79% over 5 years. So that's about an average of 1,000 per client increase. So it is a really significant.
17: The body of an 18-year-old man's been found after a major search at the River Wye in Glassbury. Emergency services closed Glassbury Bridge at around 6:30 last night while rescue teams carried out the operation. Dyfed Powys police say the teenager entered the water and couldn't be located before he was discovered. 8 people have been found guilty of running a major cocaine supply ring in South Wales. Police intercepted drugs worth nearly £190,000 after stopping a van on the M4 near Pont Abraham last August. Now, we're hearing from animal experts as pet owners across Wales are turning to AI rather than taking their furry friends to the vet. RSPCA Cymru says some are using chatbots to check symptoms and it's warning this could put pets' welfare at risk. Chris O'Brien works for the charity.
19: If there's a medical emergency for your pet and you're not seeing someone who is trained and qualified, there could be serious consequences.
17: France are into the round of 16 of the World Cup with a 3-0 win over Sweden. Elsewhere, Norway grabbed a late winner in a 2-1 victory over Ivory Coast, and Mexico beat Ecuador 2-0. And Dwayne The Rock Johnson says the film Moana shows the true importance of empathy. The 54-year-old actor returns as Maui in a live-action remake of the 2016 Disney film.
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17: A dry and bright day across Wales with plenty of sunshine, highs of 23. That's the latest. I'm Tom Preece.
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0: Hello. Afternoon. This is Mark Franklin. Just after 12, let's get underway with the Nation 80s Takeover. Reese in Bridgend wants something summery from the 80s. All right, Reese, here's Wham!

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Cheers. Megan in Caerphilly says we are blasting Nation Radio in the salon today. Wednesday hair transformations are in full swing. Can you please play Prince and Kiss? There you are. That was for you on the Nation 80s Takeover. Dylan in Cambrian, for you, Soul to Soul.

0: Every day on Nation Radio Wales, midday till one, we do the Nation 80s takeover. There's Holly Johnson and Love Train for Owen in Ebbw Vale, who is currently on lunch. He says, enjoying every single bit of this sandwich. It's the first thing I've had to eat today. Owen, thank you for your message. I'm Mark Franklin. Next, we head to Pontypridd and say hello to Emily, working from home today, and she would like something by Queen. They'll be on in just a moment.
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Will in Aberdare wanted me to play a tune for him and the lads in the warehouse, specifically the Lotus Eaters and The First Picture of You. That sounded great. So the Nation 80s takeover on Nation Radio Wales. Hello, Sarah in Carmarthen. She says, hello. Currently doing the weekly shop in Morrison's and humming along to all these 80s tunes via the Nation Player app. Love it. For you, Jackie Graham.

0: Hannah in Pinar, thank you for your WhatsApp. As requested, Sweet Freedom by Michael McDonald on the Nation 80s Takeover from Nation Radio Wales. Hello, afternoon, this is Mark Franklin. Next, we head to Conwy and say hello to Liam. He says, happy Wednesday, could you please play one of my all-time favourite tunes from the 80s from one of my favourite bands? All right, Depeche Mode in just a few minutes.
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0: thank you for all your messages today for the Nation 80s Takeover here on Nation Radio Wales. There will be another tomorrow between 12 and 1. Looking forward to that already. I'm Mark Franklin. Have a great rest of your afternoon. It's nearly 1 o'clock. News headlines on the way shortly, and then Tony Shepherd is back with you. Music soon from Jimmy Nail and Anne-Marie. Nation
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27: The top stories this hour. First, we're asking if you had to retake your driving theory test or even do it for the first time, would you still be on the roads? Well, it's been 30 years since it launched, and a new AA survey says just under half of drivers think they'd pass now. Beth Sutherland from Swansea learned before the test existed, but recently took it with her daughter and admits it was a real gamble.
0: I was quite nervous before taking it because it's obviously been a long time since I've read the highway code. But yeah, I wasn't sure how I'd do, but I was actually relieved to pass. I just got the pass rate at 43 out of the 50 questions.
27: Elsewhere, households up and down the country could see their energy bills jump by more than £200 starting today. Ofgem's lifted its price cap by 13%, meaning anyone on a variable tariff will feel the squeeze. Sending in your meter reading now could help avoid extra charges on your past usage. A body's been found in the search for a missing man in the River Wye at Glasbury in Mid Wales. The discovery followed a huge operation after reports that an 18-year-old had entered the water on Tuesday evening and disappeared. Our reporter Tom Priest has more.
1: Yeah, police, fire, mountain rescue and air support spent hours searching the river and surrounding area before finding a body. The teenager's family have been informed and are being supported. Emergency services remain on the scene. We're all being urged to stay away while investigations continue.
27: A huge pot of cash is heading to Swansea City Football Club after a new partnership with a Disney investment firm. Shamrock Capital's putting money in but won't be taking control or shares, adding to their list of famous backers like Snoop Dogg and Luka Modric. And getting between North and South Wales is about to get a whole lot quicker. A new coach journey is launching this autumn and it'll save you an hour. The daily service means faster trips for work, family visits or days out.
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27: A mix of cloud and sunny spells this afternoon with the odd spot of light rain, highs of 21. That's the latest. I'm Isabella Hudson.
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4: 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Pinching a punch and all that. Welcome to July. Tony Shepherd here with more of the best variety of hits to get you through your afternoon. Anne-Marie taking us back to 2005.

0: celebrated her 80th birthday just a couple of months back. It's superstar Cher, and I found someone on Nation Radio. 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
0: So back on Friday, our last winner, Rosemary, was just chilling in the garden with her cockapoo when she decided to get an entry in just 5 minutes before that closure of the lines. But boy, was she thankful for that, because she won £750,000. Well done, Rosemary. This week, it could be you getting that phone call on Friday. You might not be chilling when you enter. 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

0: I do like that. It's from the soundtrack of Toy Story 5, which is now out there in cinemas, delighting families and not just kids. That's Taylor Swift, I Knew It, I Knew You on Nation Radio. 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
20: The top stories this hour. First, we're asking you to be honest. If you had to take the driving theory test today, do you reckon you'd pass? Well, it's now been around for 30 years, but loads of drivers listening right now would have never had to take it. New research says fewer than half of us would feel confident getting 3. Beth Sutherland from Swansea was in that boat, so she's put it to the test by sitting it with her daughter.
21: To be asked 50 questions, there was quite a lot to answer in comparison to when I did mine, where the examiner would just ask you, you know, a handful of questions during your practical tests.
20: Elsewhere, a man's in custody after a 12-year-old girl was reportedly kidnapped in the village of Treherbert in Rhondda-Cynon-taf. Officers arrested a 35-year-old from Lancashire on Tuesday afternoon. He's now being questioned on suspicion of sexual assault and carrying a knife in public. A body is being found in the search for a missing man in the River Wye at Glasbury in Mid Wales. It's after an 18-year-old went into the water yesterday evening but didn't resurface. Our reporter Tom Priest has more.
6: Well, police, fire, mountain rescue and air support teams searched for hours before the body was found. The teenager's family are being supported and informed of latest updates by officers. Emergency services are still on the scene and are asking the public to keep away while investigations continue.
20: Swansea City is set to benefit from a big cash injection after teaming up with Disney fund group Shamrock Capital. The group won't be taking on shares or control, though. It adds to a star-studded lineup of supporters, with Snoop Dogg, Martha Stewart and Luka Modric also involved with the Swans. And travelling from south to north Wales will soon be much faster, with a new coach service cutting the journey by over an hour. The daily route between Bangor and Carmarthen opens up easier access for jobs, visits and days out.
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20: A mix of cloud and sunny spells this afternoon with the odd spot of light rain, highs of 21. That's the latest. I'm Isabella Hudson.
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0: Let's kick off July with some great 90s here on Nation's Back to the 90s with me, Tony Shepherd, a collaboration with Brian Adams and a Spice Girl in a bit. First,

Brian Adams and Melanie C, When You're Gone on Nation Radio's Back to the 90s. 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

0: is in charge today. She said boss is off, the deputy boss is off, so she's ruling the roost. Lunch is on her as well, apparently, today. So well done. Loving your work. Well done captaining that ship. Jennifer Page and Crush there on Nation's Back to the 90s. We've got a great Phil Collins 90s number in just a moment for you. And Katrina got in touch asking for a track I've not heard for ages, actually. So I'll get that on before 2:30 this afternoon. Nation
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0: Thanks for having us on this afternoon. Getting you through your Wednesday afternoon, the home of the best variety of hits. The place you can wake up with Angela Jay at breakfast. Get home on Drive Time with Lee Jones. 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
0: So back on Friday, our last winner, Rosemary, was just chilling in the garden with her cockapoo when she decided to get an entry, and just 5 minutes before that closure of the lines. But boy, is she thankful for that, because she won £750,000. Well done, Rosemary. This week, it could be you getting that phone call on Friday. 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

0: Kid Laroi and Justin Bieber, that Stay on Nation Radio. Let's get you up to date with your headlines for 3 o'clock. Then we've got more of the best variety of hits from the 80s, the 90s, the noughties, and we head back in time on the old school run at 3:30 this afternoon. 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
20: The top stories this hour. First, we're asking if you had to retake your driving theory test or even do it for the first time, would you still be on the roads? Well, it's been 30 years since it launched and a new AA survey says just under half of drivers think they'd actually pass it now. Beth Sutherland from Swansea learned before the test existed but recently took it with her daughter and admits it was a bit of a gamble.
21: I was quite nervous before taking it because it's obviously been a long time since I've read the highway code. But yeah, I wasn't sure how I'd do, but I was actually relieved to pass. I just got the pass rate at 43 out of the 50 questions.
20: A man's been arrested after a 12-year-old girl was reportedly kidnapped from a Welsh village. The 35-year-old from Lancashire was taken into custody in Treherne Herbert in Rhondda Cynon'taf yesterday afternoon. He's been questioned on suspicion of sexual assault and having a knife in public. Police say the girl is now safe and back with her family. The Tories have accused Circus Starmer of leaving a mess for Andy Burnham, who, if he becomes Prime Minister, will have to stump up the cash to pay for defence plans. The Defence Secretary says he's had assurance the ex-Manchester mayor will find the money after it was revealed a £4.7 billion funding gap will be left. The outgoing Prime Minister says the Conservative government left them with the same issue when Labour came into power.
5: Let's drop the faux outrage, focus on what matters, the biggest sustained increase for 40 years, the biggest increase for 45 years, providing what is needed to keep the country safe.
20: A huge pot of cash is heading to Swansea City Football Club after a new partnership with a Disney investment firm. Shamrock Capital's putting money in, but it won't be taking control or shares, adding to their list of famous backers like Snoop Dogg and Luka Modric. And the Halifax banks are going to disappear from high streets after 173 years. Owner Lloyds is now converting accounts into its name.
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20: A mix of cloud and sunny spells this afternoon with the odd spot of light rain, highs of 21. That's the latest. I'm Isabella Hudson.
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0: Good afternoon, Tony Shepherd here with the best variety of hits into July on Nation Radio. We go old school at 3:30 on the old school run. 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

0: Rihanna, SOS on Nation Radio. The best variety of hits with me, Tony Shepherd, here this afternoon. Drive time from 4, and of course we'll check your latest travel in just a moment. And by the way, if you like your sort of retro tunes, don't miss out tomorrow morning, 9 a.m, the return of the Golden Hour. See if you can work out the mystery year from the songs and the clues.
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0: Lee Jones gets you home next on Drive Time across Wales here at Nation. I'll catch you tomorrow.
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14: The top stories this hour. First, we're asking you to be honest. If you had to take the driving theory test today, do you reckon you would pass? Well, it's now been around for 30 years, but loads of drivers listening right now will never have had to do it. New research says fewer than half of us would feel confident getting through it. Beth Sutherland from Swansea was in that boat, so she put it to the test by sitting it with her daughter.
15: To be asked 50 questions, there was quite a lot to answer in comparison to when I did mine, where the examiner would just ask you, you know, a handful of questions during your practical test.
14: Elsewhere, a man's in custody after a 12-year-old girl was reportedly kidnapped in the village of Treherbert in Rhondda Cynon Taf. Officers arrested a 35-year-old man from Lancashire on Tuesday. Thursday afternoon. He's now being questioned on suspicion of sexual assault and having a knife. A massive military funding gap means nearly £5 billion needs to be found by the next Prime Minister, but the Defence Secretary says Andy Burnham would be on the job. Mr Burnham's expected to succeed Sir Keir Starmer, who says the money row is faux rage. The Conservative leader, Kemi Badenoch, says the government should have already found the funds.
7: The Strategic Defence Review was published last year. It should have been in the last budget, not the next budget. The plan has unravelled. It is a total dereliction of duty.
14: Swansea City are set to benefit from a massive cash injection after teaming up with a US investor. The Disney-owned group won't be taking on any shares or control, but it adds to a star-studded lineup of supporters like Snoop Dogg, Martha Stewart and Luka Modric. Gas and electricity bills are going up across Britain from today as Ofgem's energy price cap rises by 13%. The average household will pay up to £221 more over a year. And Halifax banks are set to vanish from our high streets after 173 years. Lloyds, the owner, is switching all accounts and stores to its own name.
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14: A mix of cloud and sunny spells this afternoon with the odd spot of light rain, highs of 21. That's the latest. I'm Isabella Hudson.
16: Thank you. Just gone 4 o'clock. Let's get the tunes on for you on July the 1st. 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

Big throwback on a Thursday, Wales' best variety if it's a right here on Nation Radio. Lee here, getting you through your afternoon. Yet July the 1st, first one of a brand new month. I got a big 80s song from Culture Club on the way soon, but last night apparently was incredible. There was a bit of a 45-minute break, I believe, in between the support act and then this man coming on stage, but hugely positive comments about the gig last night. This is new from Lewis Capaldi.

0: 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I'll do your latest travel next, and Pretenders coming up too.
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17: Good afternoon. Hello to you. I'm Jules Buckley. Congestion building on the M4 westbound to Newport towards the Bryn Glas tunnels and up towards the motorway, of course, the A4232 northbound away from Cardiff Slough up to Junction 33 Cardiff West. Now, between Pontllanfraith and Newbridge, there's some intermittent queues both sides of the A472. That is down to the ongoing roadworks there. And the A483, that's Rossmyne Street, is closed between Crescent Road and the A40 Llandeilo roundabout and queuing a collision there too. And that's the latest.
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Evan Little's Turn Me On, Summer Vibes across Wales on Nation Radio Wales. Lee here, getting you through your first afternoon of the new month. Yeah, come on. Summer holidays will be here in no time at all. Starships on the way. This is Lady Gaga. Ari.

0: 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Big shoulder pads. You know what I'm talking about. Stay-pressed trousers, thin leather ties. It's got that vibe about it, isn't it? Anyway, listen, tomorrow, big news.
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15: Lincoln Armature, Llandeilo, the A483, Rossmyne Street, closed for an accident between Crescent Road and the A40. Got queuing traffic on the westbound M4 and a lane closed for emergency repairs at junction 38 for Margam, and delays of about half an hour at the moment on the westbound side near Newport, just heading down towards the Bryngelas tunnels. Queuing still northbound on the A4232 from Carver House Cross towards the M4 at junction 33, and the westbound A48 Western Avenue into Cardiff, slow between the Gabalva interchange and Llandaff Airlines. That's the way.
12: Travel
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0: new from the lady who got stuck in the middle of Wales, basically without money and a credit card that didn't work. Olivia Rodrigo lived off sausage rolls and wine for a day. It's like some sort of I'm a celebrity challenge. But anyway, still no idea how that happened. Just coming up to five, it's Nation Radio. Lee here, and we'll get your news for Wales next.
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7: The top stories this hour. First, we're asking if you had to retake your driving theory test or even do it for the first time, would you still be on the roads? Well, it's been 30 years since it launched and a new AA survey says just under half of drivers think they'd actually pass it now. Beth Sutherland from Swansea learned before the test existed but recently took it with her daughter and admits it was a bit of a gamble.
8: I was quite nervous before taking it because it's obviously been a long time since I've read the highway code. But yeah, I wasn't sure how I'd do, but I was actually relieved to pass. I just got the pass rate at 43 out of the 50 questions.
7: A man's been arrested after a 12-year-old girl was reportedly kidnapped from a Welsh village. The 35-year-old from Lancashire was taken into custody in Treherbert in Rhondda Cynon yesterday afternoon. He's been questioned on suspicion of sexual assault and having a knife in public. Police say the girl is now safe and back with her family. The Tories have accused Circus Starmer of leaving a mess for Andy Burnham, who, if he becomes Prime Minister, will have to stump up the cash to pay for defence plans. The Defence Secretary says he's had assurance the ex-Manchester mayor will find the money after it was revealed a £4.7 billion funding gap will be left. The outgoing Prime Minister says the Conservative government left them with the same issue when Labour came into power.
9: Let's drop the faux outrage, focus on what matters, the biggest sustained increase for 40 years, the biggest increase for 45 years, providing what is needed to keep the country safe.
7: The average British household faces a more than £200 increase in their energy bills from today. Customers on variable tariffs are being urged to submit meter readings after Ofgem raised its price cap by 13%. And the Halifax banks are going to disappear from our high streets after 173 years. Owner Lloyds is converting accounts over to its name, but we're told customers don't need to do anything.
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7: Light rain moving in overnight with a few showers early doors, but it will be a sunny day tomorrow. Overnight lows of 16. That's the latest. I'm Isabella Hudson.
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11: Just gone 5 o'clock. Thanks for getting the show on this afternoon. It's Lee here getting you through your July 1st drive home. ABC's on the way after the Mannix.

ABC, Poison Arrow, Nation Radio Wales. Thank you for getting us on this afternoon. It's Lee here. If you're celebrating your birthday today, you celebrate along with Debbie Harry, who is 81 today. Dan Aykroyd, 74. And Pamela Anderson is 59 today. On International Joke Day, 177 sleeps until Christmas. And of course, it is big game day for England today. 5 o'clock kickoff. They have just kicked off in the last few minutes, taking on the Democratic Republic of Congo today. Thank you for staying with us, though. It's great to have you here. I've got an icon on the way. A massive song from the late 80s. You're going to love. Let's do Ray first on Nation.

0: Tina Turner, the best on Nation Radio. I would say that's one of the top five songs you play towards the end of a night at a wedding past party or disco or something like that. You know it. Anyway, listen, hope you're having a great afternoon today. Come on.
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19: Queuing traffic in a lane closed on the westbound M4 at Margam at Junction 38. It's for emergency repairs. Still looking slow as well on the westbound side near Newport and the Bringlass tunnels. Northbound A470 slow from Junction 32 of the M4 at Corriton now towards Nangaru. The northbound A4232 also still queuing from Culverhouse Cross towards the M4 at Junction 33. Slow in Cardiff for the westbound A48 Western Avenue between the Gabalva interchange and the Llandaff. So that's the latest.
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0: Oh, so good to hear that again. Haven't heard it for ages. Celine Dion, That Is The Way It Is, Nation Radio Nile. And there's Slow Hands before that. July the 1st, getting you home for the first day of a brand new month across Wales. It's Lee. I've got a bit of a party song on the way from Diana Ross very soon. After a song which is actually, weirdly, about a funeral, although doesn't sound like it.
1: Was

0: Diana Ross, I'm Coming Out, Nation Radio. Top trends around Wales today. Serena Williams is trending, as is, of course, the football that is trending as well, to be expected. Love Island is trending today as well. I don't know why. Celebrity Big Brother, that's apparently going to be cancelled, according to some sources today. Don't know how true that is. And also, a bit of news today, basically about parents who waste 38 minutes a day reasoning with their little ones. I love reasoning with their little ones. Basically convincing them to brush their teeth or get their socks on or, I don't know, get ready to leave the house. 38 minutes of wasted time a day. Right, listen, keep us on for your journey home across Wales. Travel's coming up in a mo, and I'll do some One Republic for you too.
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10: Queuing on the westbound side of the M4, got a lane closed for emergency repairs at junction 38 for Margam, and also looking slow on the westbound side, just heading down towards the Bringlass tunnels near Newport. Northbound A4232 still queuing towards the M4 at junction 33. Slow out of Cardiff on Southern Way and Rover Way towards the Llaneddon interchange. Also looking slow in Cardiff for the westbound A48 Western Avenue between the Gabalva interchange and the Llandaff light. That's the latest.
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0: Oh, one of the really great voices brought to us over the last couple of years or so. Olivia Dean's Man I Need. It is Nation Radio Wales. Just coming up to six. It's Lee here. You know what we do in about an hour from now. We're going in with your happy hour. Yes, happy hour tunes coming up. Get your news next, though, at six.
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5: The top stories this hour. First, we're asking you to be honest. If you had to take the driving theory test today, do you reckon you would pass? Well, it's now been around for 30 years, but loads of drivers listening right now will never have had to do it. New research says fewer than half of us would feel confident getting through it. Beth Sutherland from Swansea was in that boat, so she put it to the test by sitting it with her daughter.
6: To be asked 50 questions, there was quite a lot to answer in comparison to when I did mine, where the examiner would just ask you, you know, a handful of questions during your practical test.
5: Elsewhere, a man's in custody after a 12-year-old girl was reportedly kidnapped in the village of Treherbert in Rhondda Cynon'taf. Officers arrested a 35-year-old man from Lancashire on Tuesday afternoon. He's now being questioned on suspicion of sexual assault and having a knife. A massive military funding gap means nearly £5 billion needs to be found by the next Prime Minister, but the Defence Secretary says Andy Burnham would be on the job. Mr Burnham's expected to succeed Sir Keir Starmer, who says the money row is faux rage. The Conservative leader, Kemi Badenoch, says the government should have already found the funds.
7: The Strategic Defence Review was published last year. It should have been in the last budget, not the next budget. The plan has unravelled. It is a total dereliction of duty. Yep.
5: Swansea City are set to benefit from a massive cash injection after teaming up with a US investor. The Disney-owned group won't be taking on any shares or control, but it adds to a star-studded lineup of supporters like Snoop Dogg, Martha Stewart and Luka Modric. Gas and electricity bills are going up across Britain from today as Ofgem's energy price cap rises by 13%. The average household will pay up to £221 more over a year. And Halifax banks are set to vanish from our high streets after 173 years. Lloyds, the owner, is switching all accounts and stores to its own name.
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5: Light rain moving in overnight with a few showers early doors, but it will be a sunny day tomorrow. Overnight lows of 16. That's the latest. I'm Isabella Hudson.
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9: Just gone six across Wales, it's Lee here. Thank you for getting us on for your drive home on July the 1st. One of the biggest songs from Taylor Swift of the year on the way after the

Happy people, REM on Nation Radio Wales, home of Nation Breakfast, back here tomorrow morning. Angela's here with the Fast Facts, the Ponderer, the Golden Hour at 9, which we love to play along with as well. But in news today about weird food combinations, new research is out about us Brits, apparently. We're keen on experimenting in food combinations. There's a list that's been published of strange ones, including watermelon and feta cheese. I like the sound of that. Noodles and peanut butter, not so much. I mean, apples and peanut butter, that's a bit of a thing, isn't it? I don't mind that. Crisps and jam, again, not on the list of things that I fancy. Mango and chili powder, yeah, I'm not feeling any of these. But if there's any of these, I mean, let us know what your faves are. Duran Duran's coming up. This is Taylor Swift, Nation.

0: And they've got their tour ready for the rest of 2026, including the announcement that they're doing the Liverpool Arena as well. Big gig, big venue to be fair, and rightly so. It is Nation Radio Wales. You've got Lee here just after 6 o'clock. Don't forget the happy hour is coming up for you at 7 tonight.
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15: They've got queuing traffic and a lane closed on the westbound M4 at junction 38 for Margam. Also still looking fairly busy on the westbound side of the M4 near Newport towards the Bringlass tunnels. Still slow northbound on the A4232 heading from Culverhouse Cross towards the M4 at junction 33. The westbound A48 Western Avenue also looking slow between the Gabalva interchange and the Llandaff lights. And slow eastbound on the A48 in Carmarthenshire, just heading down towards junction 49 of the M4. That's the latest.
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Blondie, Heart of Glass, Wales' best variety of hits are here on Nation Radio. Happy birthday to Debbie Harry today, celebrating her 81st birthday today. Happy birthday to you if you celebrate yours as well. Let's get on the man who was live in Wales just the other day. This is Teddy Swims on Nation.

0: Take On Me, AHA, Nation Radio Wales. Hope it's been a good day for you today. Thanks for getting us on. Minions and Monsters, by the way, is releasing in cinemas today and in time for the weekend as well. The third Minions movie following the Minions trying to make their own scary movie. I mean... We look forward to that. I tell you what is scary. The energy price cap, which has apparently gone up today as well. Apparently, we should have all been submitting our meter readings. And also, what else do we have for you? A holiday maker who's been fed up with tourists is getting up very early to reserve sunbeds by the pool and deciding to sprinkle itching powder on the towels. Come on, don't do that. Come on. I know it annoys us, but don't do that. Travel's coming up in a mo, and I will get you some Jamiroquai.
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15: Still got delays on the westbound side of the M4 near Newport, just heading down towards the Bringlass tunnels before junction 26 at Malpas. And also looking slow still westbound on the A48 Western Avenue in Cardiff between the Cabalva interchange and the Llandaff lights. Looking at about 10 minutes worth of queues there. Still queuing outbound as well on Southern Way and Roverway down towards the Llanelin interchange. But back to normal on the A4232 from Culverhouse Cross towards the M4 at junction 33. That's the latest.
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0: Such a beautiful voice, good song. Ella Langley, Choosing Texas on Nation Radio. 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It's on the way. Lining up your tunes across Wales next.
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12: The top stories this hour. First, we're asking if you had to retake your driving theory test or even do it for the first time, would you still be on the roads? Well, it's been 30 years since it launched and a new AA survey says just under half of drivers think they'd actually pass it now. Beth Sutherland from Swansea learned before the test existed but recently took it with her daughter and admits it was a bit of a gamble.
13: I was quite nervous before taking it because it's obviously been a long time since I've read the highway code. But yeah, I wasn't sure how I'd do, but I was actually relieved to pass. I just got the pass rate at 43 out of the 50 questions.
12: A man's been arrested after a 12-year-old girl was reportedly kidnapped from a Welsh village. The 35-year-old from Lancashire was taken into custody in Treherbert in Rhondda Cynon'taf yesterday afternoon. He's been questioned on suspicion of sexual assault and having a knife in public. Police say the girl is now safe and back with her family. The Tories have accused Circus Starmer of leaving a mess for Andy Burnham, who, if he becomes Prime Minister, will have to stump up the cash to pay for defence plans. The Defence Secretary says he's had assurance the ex-Manchester mayor will find the money after it was revealed a £4.7 billion funding gap will be left. The outgoing Prime Minister says the Conservative government left them with the same issue when Labour came into power.
14: Let's drop the faux outrage, focus on what matters, the biggest sustained increase for 40 years, the biggest increase for 45 years, providing what is needed to keep the country safe.
12: The average British household faces a more than £200 increase in their energy bills from today. Customers on variable tariffs are being urged to submit meter readings after Ofgem raised its price cap by 13%. And the Halifax banks are going to disappear from our high streets after 173 years. Owner Lloyds is converting accounts over to its name, but we're told customers don't need to do anything.
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12: Light rain moving in overnight with a few showers early doors, but it will be a sunny day tomorrow. Overnight lows of 16. That's the latest. I'm Isabella Hudson.
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15: Hey, how's your day been? Let's get the happy hour tunes on for you across Wales. It's what we do every day. Robin S is coming up, you two as well, after Jennifer Lopez.

0: Robin S. Yeah, another warm day today. Not bad for a lot of us across Wales. Schools are obviously counting down till the holidays. Adults and parents, not so much. Plenty people making the most of the long, bright evenings across Wales today, by the way. Lots of people have been talking about the bioluminescent plankton, which has been turning up at our beaches late at night as well, which is quite a thing if you get to see it. Right, we are in the middle of the happy hour, by the way. Let's get some of your shouts on very soon. Wham! Coming up after Mika's Grace Kelly on Nation.
1: The last time we talked, Mr. Smith, you reduced me to tears. I promise you it won't happen again.

0: Freedom. Wham! Wales' best variety of hits are right here on Nation. Kerry in Newquay's got us on enjoying the evening stroll around the harbour with an ice cream in hand. Yeah, look out for the odd shower. You never know. You never know. It shouldn't be raining tonight. Sophie's got us on in Saundersfoot as well, sitting in the garden and listening to us here, thinking about barbecue vibes for the weekend. I am feeling that as well, maybe. We'll see. We are meant to be getting some sort of heat wave on the way, but you never know who to believe anymore, do you? Right, the tunes continue on the happy hour across Wales. I do some Jess Glynn.
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One of my favourite 90s tunes, to be fair. What a banger. Pulp and Common People on the Happy Hour on Nation Radio Wales. Iconic Britpop movement, wasn't it? Absolutely brilliant. Right, Kygo's coming up. Let's get this on from the Human League on the Happy Hour.

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0: Stereophonics, have a nice day. Literally need to say no more than that, really. Have a great evening tonight. Enjoy. Roberto has got the 80s at 8, the 90s at 9, the noughties at 10, all ready for you across Wales. 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
8: Let's do it for your Wednesday nights, whether you are celebrating a little football win or something else. I'm Roberto. Hello, it is 8 o'clock with Bruno Mars on the way soon. First, though, Nation Radio. Let's get three big ones from the 80s on. Yeah, it's 80s at 8 time. Alison Moyet's biggest song from back in the day on the way. Got some Electric Light Orchestra as well, and kicking things off, Womack and Womack. This is Teardrops playing for you on Nation.

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2: A few questions that I need to know. How you could ever hurt me so.

0: Thanks for having us on for Wednesday night. There is All Saints, Never Ever. I'm Roberto, 20 past 8. How much do you love your name then? And how much do you love beer? I don't know if you've seen this story today. A sports bar is offering free pints for a whole year if you legally change your name to Harry Kane. Not a nickname, but actually change it by deed poll. They're doing it to celebrate England getting into the knockouts. Is it worth it, though? I quite like my name. I didn't like my name as a kid, though. Always wanted to change my name when I was a kid, but now I quite like it. One pint every week for a year. I think I'd want a lot more than that. What about you? I've got Pink on the way next. One of the best songs from her Misunderstood album, where she went a bit more rocky. Tears for Fears coming up as well.
1: Right, it's looking lovely out there. Let's spark up the Barbie.
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1: I know!
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0: Did you see that re-showing of Rod Stewart at Glastonbury on TV over the weekend? Oh, he's so good up on stage, isn't he? Wishing him well, so of course he has to cancel some gigs recently because he wasn't feeling too good. There is Do You Think I'm Sexy on Nation for your Wednesday night. I've got Alana Miles on the way for you next, a song that's apparently all about Elvis. Alex Warren before nine, first.
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0: As we start the second half of 2026, don't ask me how that's happened. It's the 1st of July, of course. How would you like the second half of the year to be completely different in the best way to the first half of 2026? We could make that happen if you get involved in Make Me a Winner, because we've got £750,000 up for grabs, and that cash could be in your bank account by the end of the week. What would you do with that cash over the next 6 months? You haven't got to spend it in the next 6 months. I'm just curious. You could have like the best Christmas ever, lots of holidays, maybe buy a new car, a new house that's got air conditioning to cope with the heat waves that apparently we're going to be getting. Whatever you want to do with the cash, you need to get involved in winning it first. 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

0: sigh of relief today as well. Oh, it's Wednesday. That weekend is in sight. There is Alex Warren's Fever Dream on Nation. I'm Roberto, helping wrap up your Wednesday. Thanks for joining me. It's nearly 9 o'clock, so we'll do 90s at 9 next. We do this every night. Three massive songs from the 90s. And I'm going to start that with the lady who's been dropping hints about a massive gig next year that might just be Glastonbury. And she's got her brand new album on the way soon. Any ideas who it is? Nation Radio.
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4: At 9. I've got some homegrown talent on the way for you soon. New star who's open for the likes of Taylor Swift and Olivia Rodrigo. And fans are loving her because the way she just sings these brilliant storytelling songs. Stick around for her. First, though, let's do three massive ones from the 90s. Yes, it's Wednesday night, 9 o'clock, so that means 90s at 9 time. The Lighthouse family are in here tonight. First, though, the lady who might be playing Glastonbury next year. It's Madonna on Nation.

0: There is Mr. Mister's Broken Wings on Nation Wednesday night. It is Roberto here. Hello. Thanks for joining me tonight. 9:20. Have you heard the news that there might be another heat wave coming? I would love to be a weather forecaster. You get paid to just make up stuff. And if it goes wrong, no one really cares, but you still get paid. What other job do you get that? Like, when you mess up, you still get paid. They're saying that the weather's definitely going to warm up as we head towards the weekend. They're just not quite sure how hot it's going to get. It might be really hot next week. It might not be. Let's just wait and see. I've got ABBA on the way for you real soon. The best song they ever did by far. It always comes out on top of the polls of fan favourites. And some Amy Winehouse. 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

0: 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Right now, though.
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0: As we start the second half of 2026, don't ask me how that's happened. It's the 1st of July, of course. How would you like the second half of the year to be completely different, in the best way, to the first half of 2026? We can make that happen if you get involved in Make Me a Winner, because we've got £750,000 up for grabs, and that cash could be in your bank account by the end of the week. What would you do with that cash over the next 6 months? You haven't got to spend it in the next 6 months, I'm just curious. You could have like the best Christmas ever, lots of holidays, maybe buy a new car, a new house that's got air conditioning to cope with the heat waves that apparently we're going to be getting. 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

0: Iris Somber's got an invite to Taylor Swift's wedding. They're his home wrecker on Nation. She is a big fan of his, apparently. Even asked him to perform two of her songs when she got inducted into the Songwriters Hall of Fame. That's some kind of praise, hearing someone else singing your song, surely. But unless, of course, Taylor Swift's already got married. There's rumours it might have happened. There's rumours it might be happening on Friday. We just don't know. It's all under wraps. I'll keep you going tonight, though, whilst we carry on guessing. With the best variety of hits, it's Naughties at 10 time, kicking that off with a real festival anthem from The Killers next. Nation
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2: Thank you for having us on for your Wednesday night. It is Roberto here with the guys on the way who have apparently done a new song that was inspired by Oasis. First, three big ones from the Noughties. Yes, it's Noughties at 10 time with Lady Gaga coming up. One of her most loved songs that's all about hiding your true feelings. First though, a massive anthem from The Killers, got real festival vibes. Somebody Told Me on Nation.

0: Evening, Liam Carter, working for Booker Wholesale tonight. Disappointed to be in work. He had to leave his mates in the pub after watching the football earlier on, and now he's getting deliveries ready for tomorrow. I'm here for you, mate. I'll keep you going with these big songs. There is Simple Minds, alive and kicking for you on Nation. Come and get yourself a little night shift check-in as well. Let me know who you are, what you're doing, who you're working with, that kind of stuff. Say hi on WhatsApp 07740 938500, or get in touch through our Facebook page. Just search for Nation. Mariah Carey on the way next, a big song with a great chorus all about your crush, and some Stevie Wonder.
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0: This is Phil Collins, Sister Studio, playing for your nation Wednesday evening. I'm Roberto. With Take That new one before 11, that is a lovely little lift when you're just feeling a bit and not sure of yourself. Stick around for it. It's a brilliant song. First, though.
1: Nation player.
0: As we start the second half of 2026, don't ask me how that's happened. It's the 1st of July, of course. How would you like the second half of the year to be completely different, in the best way, to the first half of 2026? We could make that happen if you get involved in Make Me a Winner, because we've got £750,000 up for grabs, and that cash could be in your bank account by the end of the week. What would you do with that cash over the next 6 months? You haven't got to spend it in the next 6 months, I'm just curious. You could have like the best Christmas ever, lots of holidays, maybe buy a new car, a new house that's got air conditioning to cope with the heat waves that apparently we're going to be getting. Whatever you want to do with the cash, you need to get involved in winning it first, and you can do that in like seconds. 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Just text PLAY, P-L-A-Y, to 65115 to get involved. 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

0: to let you know you're a superstar and I'm yours.
1: Just in case you're wondering, yeah, I'm playing that for you because you're a superstar. Take that, playing for you on Nation. Lovely little song, isn't it? Fan favourite on their tour at the moment. Goes down so well. I'm Roberto. Thanks for joining me tonight. Good luck with your night shift if you're on one. Stick with us. We'll get you through with the best variety of hits. And if you're off to bed, well, of course, sweet dreams. I'll catch you back here tomorrow evening from 8. Have a brilliant Thursday.
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